ask what this age and this generation demands of us. As a wahine Māori, I know the power of seeing Māori women lead. Women who stand confidently in who they are and whose examples widens others' sense of what is possible. I have always held profound admiration for your grandmother, Dame Te Ātairangi Kahu, and for the example that she set over the course of her extraordinary life of service. In the same way, I know that many rangatahi, particularly young wahine Māori, will look to you and see a model of leadership that is both grounded in whakapapa and alive to hopes, challenges, and possibilities across time to come. I wish you every success in your years ahead. May you be sustained by the aroha of your whānau and your iwi, by the wisdom of those who came before you, and by your own vision and aspirations for those you serve. And may we all continue to live a life that endures in the principle of kotahitanga, drawing our many threads together, honouring what each brings to our woven mat, and weaving them an inheritance that is worthy of the generations to follow us. Nō reira, te kuini ngā waihona I te pō, ngā āriki nui, katoa ki a koe hoki e whaia. 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
1: 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Ladies and gentlemen, and everyone else gathered here today, we are going to withhold from hungi and the shaking of hands. And I know some of you are cold and you want to cuddle, but we're going to hold off on that. Because there is the flu going around and there's a cough going around, and so we're going to keep our germs to ourselves. You keep yours, we'll keep ours, and we'll all cleave to well-being and to health. And so with that in mind, we'll close this part with karakia, and that will carry us forward in a good way. 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
2: 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I like it. And it suits that whole transliteration. Because, hey, you know, Monday, Tuesday, Wednesday, Thursday, Friday, Saturday, Sunday, you know, he kupu pākehā kē tērā. 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

Mind your countdown! 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They know that you're the one that's what. They know you're fucker. 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

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no one, no one, no one, no one, no one, no one, no one, no one, no one, no one, no one, no one, no one, no one, no one, no one, no one, no one, no one, no one, no one, no one, no one, no one, no one, no one, no one, no one, no one, no one, no one, no one, no one, no one, no one, no one, no one, no one, no one, no one, no one, no one, no one, no one, no one, no one, no one, no one, no one, no one, no one, no one, no one, no one, no one, no one, no one, no one, no one, no one, no one, no one, no one, no one, no one, no one, no one, no one, no one, no one, no one, no one, no one, no one, no one, 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

0: 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And then tomorrow from 3 p.m. to 8:30 p.m. ko te konohete. He manawa toki tu konohete rātuatahi. Yes, there are 2 days. Ki Patterson Park, which is across the road from Tūranga Waiwai, and that lineup. Boom! 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I'm just gonna tell you. Tomorrow's lineup, 3 p.m. 18 Grooville. 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I'm like, hā rā te hānei, oh, it's what you taka te kapa, hānei, Sunday. Hey, transliteration, which makes sense, right? Hey, because we're still doing the mane, ture, wenere, taite, praere, hātare. 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So, anyway, hānei, this coming Sunday, 9 a.m. kickoff, and it is the usual suspects. 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
3: Catching up with whānau that you haven't seen in ages who come to their kaupapa every year at the Matanbu tent, you know? And then hearing about the kaupapa on the morrow as they come across and have a kai with us, it's pretty mean.
4: Oh, there's lots of favourites. One of them is all of the generations of kids that come back and come back every year. So it's about that intergenerational transmission of knowledge, number one, and just how we do stuff.
1: Te ia o Waikato, te tūranga waiwai o ngā kōrero koronaihana. 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
2: 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Hare mai rā! It's good to see such strong political representation from across the spectrum here today. As campaigning intensifies and we become consumed by politics, it's important to remember why we're here. 64 days out from an election, there's no better place than Tūranga Waiwai to reflect on our nation's politics. While Wellington largely takes care of the day-to-day politics, it is appropriate that the issues are brought here and debated upon this marae in the fuller context. Treaty issues are emerging once again as a hot election topic, and I have many misgivings about that. More accurately, I have misgivings about the way treaty issues have been framed and debated. The debate has been shallow. It's been short-sighted, low resolution, it's been lazy. We will always have differences. We will always have debates. But let us not allow the righteousness of our kaupapa to be an excuse for bad behaviour, for cheap politics, and for lazy thinking of matters of constitutional significance. My message to the centre-right, do not allow treaty and Māori issues to be simply dismissed as radical wokeism. It's an old line, it's a tired line. You may get mileage out of it. Engari ko hoha. We can take some lessons from the kingitanga here today.

0: There's one simple principle that the treaty rests upon. And it's that what came after needs not annihilate what came before. Kia kahara tātou. Kia kahara tātou ki te hāpai I ngā mahi o mua. We must respect treaty settlements. We must respect those engagements that were negotiated in good faith by iwi and the crown. Radical institutions don't survive and thrive for nearly 170 years. The kingitanga exists today because it is rooted in something that has endured. The wellness of our people, the uplifting of our people. Te tino rangatiratanga me te manabutu hake o te iwi Māori. But before I'm accused of only speaking to one side of the political spectrum, to the centre-left, the challenge remains the same. We expect depth of thought, bring practical and constructive solutions, build on the strong foundations we have inherited. We must get rid of the zero-year thinking, where every 3 years we expect our whoever we vote for to come in and reshape the country in line with our political fancies. Ko hoha. Me whānui me whāroa te titiro. Ki te anamata. 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But for now, welcome. Enjoy the hospitality of our kui. 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
4: 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Those words were spoken by my predecessor as Chief Ombudsman of Aotearoa New Zealand, Tā Peter Bosha, when he was here for the tangihana of Kingi Tuheitia. He spoke of his grief. He spoke of the shock of that loss at a time when he was overseas. And I am here, standing here today, to affirm the commitment of our office to our relationship which is ongoing with Kingitanga. I am here today to affirm our respect for Te Treaty o Waitangi. I am here to affirm our respect for Mātauranga Māori, and I am here to affirm our respect for Te Reo. And I am here to affirm our confidence in Māoridom, unified and determined, to seize the opportunities that are before them right now, with new technologies, new ideas, to not only create better outcomes for Māori, but better outcomes for all the people of Aotearoa New Zealand. You know, on the office of the wall of my office in Wellington, there are three or four words. They say simply this. They say fairness for all. It's three words. Fairness for all. And that is the ground rock on which the Ombudsman stands. We stand to ensure that when the state is dealing with individual citizens of this place, fairness prevails. We investigate, we adjudicate on those complaints that come from people who feel they have been treated unfairly. And we ensure that things can change, not simply for the individual complainants, but in the system. And I know, and you know, that the world isn't fair. I know and you know that for Māoridom in this country, they are disproportionately represented in our prisons, they are disproportionately represented in our youth justice facilities, they are disproportionately represented in our mental secure units. You know that the job outcomes, you know that the health outcomes, you know that the wealth outcomes are adverse for Māori in this country. And we need to address that. We need to address that disproportionality. And I want to suggest to you that the Office of the Ombudsman can assist in that task, because we are standing on the bedrock, not simply of the mana of the Parliament of New Zealand, but because we stand for fairness. I just want to give you one very simple example. We've done, this is going to have some data in it, so just hold yourselves, don't get too excited. One very simple example. We did a report for one of the select committees. We did it on Wahine Maori in prison in New Zealand. And what did we discover? Well, we discovered that about 68% of the Wahine prisoners in this country are Maori. 68%. That is disproportionate on any measure. But even worse than that, or even more surprising than that perhaps, is we discovered that as Wahine Maori went through the criminal justice system, every time that a discretion was exercised, it was disproportionately exercised against Wahine Maori. So 44% of Wahine that are proceeded against by police are Wahine Maori. 66% of Wahine who are held, remanded in custody are Wahine Maori, and 68% are convicted and then imprisoned. And simply, on this pie, I simply want to say to you that that sort of disproportion cannot be sustained in this country. That sort of disproportion, which is not simply about Wahine Maori. Tane Maori are similarly imprisoned. Not quite the same percentages, but nonetheless. In the criminal and the youth justice facilities, Maori are disproportionately represented. And so I want to say to you that we need to address these challenges. They are real challenges. But if you think I'm being negative, if you think I don't see opportunity, then what I want to say to you is come to Wellington and stand by our magnificent newly opened library and look at the extraordinary poem that's on the wall. It's about 10 metres high, and it's called Brown Optimism. And it's by a poet called Jackie Sturm, and she wrote it when she was about 20 in the 1940s. And what it tells you is basically in the 1940s, Maori were getting... Maori were having a tough time as well. And what it tells you is that Jackie Sturm recognised that the only way, the only foundation on which progress could be made is if the cultures respected each other's heritage and history. If the cultures respected each other's taonga. That's the foundation on which progress is going to be made. And simply I want to say to you today that when you look at the young people that are coming through our universities, the young Maori that are coming through our universities, and I've graduated a lot of them. I was Chancellor of Te Aringawaka Victoria University before I took up this job. I've seen lots and lots of Maori come across the stage. They're brilliant. They're internationally connected. They're incredibly energised. They're focused, and they're going to change the world. But I know that we've also got positive news on the economic front. I know that Maori sit on $126 billion of assets, the Maori economy, and it's growing and growing rapidly. I know that Maori entrepreneurs are doing extraordinary things, whether it's in terms of, you know, got all kinds of nuclear physics that's going on with organisations like Open Star in Wellington, or even a gumboot manufacturer. Who I met at Queenie Nawai's hui the other night. A wonderful young man, Fokatoya, designing a new Maori gumboot. It's sold out in Bunnings, so you can't go and get them. So we go from nuclear physics, we go to gumboots. Everywhere you see this innovation. And on the social side, don't wait for Wellington, I'd be saying to you. I'm not insulting my colleagues in that city, but I am telling you that we talk a lot, we report a lot, we don't necessarily progress a lot. And what I am telling you is that I see around this country innovation and delivery of social services occurring, driven by iwi Maori, driven by kaupapa Maori, in your communities for your people. And that, I suppose, is mana mutahaki. And that, I suppose, in my mind, is going to be the source of real innovation, drive and determination in this country. I'm going to close with another short extract from a poem. You'll be pleased about that. I know there's a deeply poetic on the other side. Mr. Jones has always been And it's a poem, it's an extract from a poem by a chap called Glenn Colquhoun. Glenn's a Kiwi, he's a doctor. He went up and spent a year with the, he went up and spent a short period with Ngāpuhi, a year or so, working with them as a doctor up far north. And he wrote a book of poetry called The Art of Standing Upright, which I thought was appropriate poem for Tarongawaewae. And he said simply this in that passage. He said, "The art of standing upright here, that is the art of standing upright in Aotearoa, New Zealand, is the art of standing on two feet. One is for holding on, the other is for letting go. And I love it, because it means hold on to your identity, hold on to your kaupapa, hold on to all the things that are important about you as Māori in this country and about the other cultures in this country. But be prepared to leverage off that strong leg and step into the unknown. Take the risks on the future, move forward, but most importantly, be prepared to stand for something." So I'm here standing with and for Kingitanga. I'm here standing with and for unity. I'm here standing with and for fairness. I'm here standing with and for systemic change, and I stand in the mana of the Parliament of Aotearoa New Zealand, and I challenge or excite or invite the politicians of our country to share that kaupapa, to share Kuininawai's kaupapa, kotahitanga, economic empowerment, taiao and care for the taiao. All of those things are essential. In that spirit, can I simply say, the young people have it. They've got it. They'll take us forward. But we do want to create a foundation and a momentum that enables them to succeed. No, tēnā koutou ki ora mai, tēnā koutou katoa.
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7: 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Distinguished guests, it is an honour and a privilege to speak to you, to welcome you here as we gather to celebrate Kore Nei Hana 2026. I am a first generation born New Zealander, brought up in Te Awa Kairangi Ki Uta by parents who came here from India as young newlyweds many, many decades ago. And for many years since, I have resided in Pōneki with my wahine, while our two tamariki have left the nest in recent years, they happily remain close by watching over us both. Namaste. I recognise Māori as tangata whenua of Aotearoa and acknowledge and pay my respects to your tūpuna, my tūpuna, our tūpuna, who have come here from distant lands, some more recent than others, to settle, nurture and develop these lands and leave a legacy for those that follow. And I wholeheartedly thank them for their courageous mahi. And to make them proud, I call on all here to recognise and accept our own collective responsibility to protect and nurture the inheritance endowed on us and to aspire to leave a legacy that we ourselves will be proud to pass on. But to be brutally honest, I am one of many, I would argue, who are not particularly proud of the legacy we are currently likely to leave. And that means we have a wero to pick up and a lot of urgent mahi in front of us. It should not surprise you that as an economist, I approach this wero with an economic message. For the starting point in building that legacy of ours is the kete of productive resources we inherited and is now available to us. However, I will admit that productive resources are two cold, heartless words for many. But they are central, for without productive resources, our aspirations to deliver are destined for darkness. So it is our role as leaders to imbue both warmth and heart into those two words. We must unapologetically paint the picture of how resources are the very lifeblood of our people and their communities. The crispness of the air we breathe, the fertility of the whenua, the mana of the maunga, the health of the awa, and the kai, and the wai, and the security they collectively provide to us. Yes, the houses, the homes, the whare, the kāinga, the wharenui, the marae, the pipes, the roads, the railways, the factories, the machinery, the equipment, the science, the mātauranga, the knowledge, the expertise and experiences, our reo, our whānau, our whakapapa, the values and practices and tikanga of kingitanga, and together, the communities within which we live our lives, embracing the rules and responsibilities, ethics, guardrails, and understandings of acceptable behaviour, enveloped by that far-sighted agreement, Te Treaty o Waitangi. These are collectively the kete of resources, the inheritance we received. I view them as treasures, taonga if you like, available for us to admire, for us to build on, and for us to build a nation. As for productive, again an unapologetic message. If our kete of resources is left neglected to lie idle, then it will deliver little for me, or for you, or for us. And so it is ignored, and it degrades, it diminishes, it becomes obsolete, and the spiral continues as it delivers even less. But if our kete is utilised, yes, encouraged to be productive in delivering for all, then that is the very definition of productivity. And that productivity, the capability of our kete to deliver, is enhanced even more when it is utilised in a manner to not only deliver for all our people now, but for generations that follow tomorrow. However, that kete that we were fortunate to collectively inherit is not only failing to deliver for all today, it is at serious risk of being so eroded that that aspiration of building a nation is seemingly more distant than ever. So how do we not only treasure but fully nurture this kete to deliver on our aspirations for today and to also build that legacy for tomorrow? And here I have to introduce another cold, heartless word. Investment. It is cold and heartless for many as what they hear from the word investment is dollars and cents. And yes, without the accompanying narrative story of inheritance, legacy, resources, and aspiration, investment is relegated to yet another nice to have. So it is up to us, again as leaders, to own and transmit the story of investment as the literal joy of building a nation. A country without investment is but a mere collection of paddocks, sheds, houses, shacks, tracks, roads, rivers, towns and cities. But with investment, these become a collection of prosperous farms, sparkling waterways, exciting workplaces, and cohesive communities, including deep understandings of Te Treaty, with connections between people, their families, their whānau, connections that are capable of delivering food, power, hauora, with calming wairua for today and for the tomorrow that follows. The message, whether economic or leadership or nation building, cannot shy away from investment. And that investment need not wait for the glossy, attractive AI-generated business case to drop. Or for that mouth-wateringly high benefit-cost ratio and the accompanying ROI helped by dubious footnoted assumptions to be reported. The case for investment needs to be founded on more than simplistic measurables that can embrace one simple reason. It's just the right thing to do. Indeed, the success of investments should be framed solely and entirely by our kaupapa, our purpose. And so I go back to where I started. The purpose is the aspiration to build a nation, to leave a legacy that we can be proud of, to make our tipuna proud. Or for those thinking that being a good ancestor is just

we get people instead. A cautionary tale indeed. So this is particularly directed to my own profession and others that seek to advise you and yourselves. Without people alongside family, whānau, hapū and communities in which they thrive, there are no workers. Yes, people are central. And I'm sure you know, and I know, we can all recite he tangata, he tangata, he tangata. But a richer reading of that whakatauki brings forth te reto, the central baby shoot of the harakeke, asking what happens if it was stripped away from its stronger outer leaves. The strength of the nest that surrounds us is what makes us strong, encompassing what is needed to nurture capabilities, opportunities and creativity. The nest includes a warm, dry home, nourishing kai, education and training opportunities and healthcare support, transport and communication networks, safe drinking water, community facilities and a welcoming and inclusive society embracing te tiriti. But our nest has become strained, stressed, exhausted and is in need of deep repair. It itself needs nurturing and replenishing and embellishing. And yes, replenishing, nurturing and strengthening that nest includes feeding and housing our people. It's just the right thing to do. As we head towards that aspiration for the nation we build, a nation that would fill pride in the hearts of our ancestors. And

0: the joy of the celebrations of Kurenehana. 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
1: 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There were two instructions given to me in arriving today. The first one is that our party, New Zealand First, would be invited to have a pai pai contribution. The second was that the leader of the party would be invited to speak. Given that Winston is unable to come today, I wondered to myself which would suit me best. But I thought it would be a lot safer if I stayed with the pai pai dimension. 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I don't come here to look for votes. I'm the politician who found the money for Ruakura. To build you your bridge. To fix up your road. To develop that billion-dollar estate. And I'm the politician who was waiting by the letterbox for the letter inviting me to come to the opening. The matua is still waiting for the invitation. Rest assured, when you come knocking on my door, I'll tell you that the check is in the same mail that you sent me. 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Thank you for providing us with the opportunity to come, honour the kingitanga, show respect to our taiawatea, our queenie, and show and acknowledge the tremendous effort every year that goes into hosting these events. There are no other iwi, tuku, in our motu that can consistently hold events of this scale. We all are very proud of our own marae, our own hapu, our own faiths, but we all know no event on this scale, year after year after year, has been held. Of course, things are improving for the Ratana Church. And I want to acknowledge the tumuaki there. And I expect a letter of congratulation. Thank you, Matua, for the $10 million to fix up the roof on the whare. Now, that's before I get to the ringatus. I see Willie Te Aho in the audience. 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
4: I tika ana ko te tai tokerau i kaue te,
5: oh, okay.
4: Te,

0: Hoi nō, it is, they're not new, the take that we are all aware of. Taku Ariki, we know the difficulties that our families face. We know the difficulties that our communities across the motu face. But what I also know, mai te tai tokerau, and mai te motu katoa e te iwi, is we also are our own solutions. We know what is best. We know what is best. We understand ourselves. We know ourselves. And we must be given the opportunity to create those solutions ourselves. So kona tetehi o waku kōrero, kia koe. Me te mea no taku kuini, there is a place for, there are challenges, but out of those challenges, there are also opportunities. And we need to take the best of those opportunities and recreate it in our own light. We're smart enough to do that, particularly our wahine Māori. We're super smart, right? We're super duper smart. We are our own superheroes, wahine ma. And in fact, I would say, me wero ki wa tātou tāne, you know, a tātou krani papa, a tātou papa. With the love that we, that's normal in us actually, that is natural in us. But in fact, I believe and I know that the solutions are in our hands, particularly the hands of our wahine. When I listened to John's kōrero this morning, and he talked about the plight of our women, wahine Māori, the number of our women incarcerated. When you measure the health of a society, you measure it up against the wellness and the healthiness of our women and our children. We all know that it is absolutely, it's in a devastating state. E tuku, I remember one time not that long ago, you stood and you said to this side at that point, if this government gets in, we will be slaughtered. You used those words, and I remember them clearly. And so I tēnei wā, our job is to bring the best, create our own solutions, demand more, and get what we are due. Hoi nō, so mai te tai tokerau mihi atu ana ki a koe. This is my first kick out, one might say. And it is a pleasure and an honour to do that in front of you, e taku kuini, in front of our whānau here. Obviously, I have the pleasure of mentioning the fact that I am married into this fine group of people here, and in fact, on this spot. So, and sorry, I don't want to show off about these things, but yet, even though I just mentioned it, but I can't help but remember it actually when I'm standing here, just to say those things. They are of value to me, the things that matter. Right, when they link us, ahakoa mai te kao I whānau mai au I te kao, ka noho au I whāngarei, you know, ka mutu ka mahi kei I pōneke, we get to see all of those things and we get to connect for good reason. And I utterly believe that it is in our combined forces, wahine mā, it is in the combined forces of women that our future will be set and strong. 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
2: 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I mihi to your vision and to the challenge you have placed before us today, to look beyond today's politics, to look beyond the electioneering, I think some didn't get the brief, and to think about the nation we are building together. There are easy roads and there are hard roads and there are necessary roads. And the necessary road asks more of us than winning the debates, the personality contests or the arguments of the day. It asks whether we can build an Aotearoa where prosperity reaches ordinary whānau, where cultural confidence strengthens the whole nation, where development respects the limits of our taiao, and where difference doesn't become division, because social, cultural, economic and environmental well-being are not separate things. They meet in the lives of our people. I sat recently with some whānau in Porirua whose lives have been shaped by gangs. They were not asking us to excuse their past. They were asking what they had lived through, and they were showing somebody else another way. And that really stayed with me. Because a country that only knows how to define people by where they have been will never discover what they might become. Sometimes leadership already exists in the people we have learnt to look past. And sometimes the task is to not save people. It is to recognise their lived experience strength and to remove the barriers in front of it. I see that same strength at home. In Ngāti Ruini, our wharekura has reached a point where for the first time our tamariki can stand their own team in the rangatahi kapaka competitions in Tauranga. And for some that may sound really small, for us it took generations of rebuilding their reo, their identity and their confidence. And I saw that same confidence everywhere at the rangatahi kapaka in Tauranga. Our rangatahi are not asking for permission to be Māori. Like Hana, they're simply being Māori every day. And I believe that confidence should not make Aotearoa nervous. It should make Aotearoa stronger. Because cultural confidence is not only good for Māori, it helps create a nation more secure in who it is. The same challenge sits before us economically. We should be proud of the strength and the growth of the Māori economy. We have built extraordinary economic value after generations of dispossession, but growth also carries the young couple wondering whether they will ever own a home, the whānau without whenua producing an income or direct access to post-settlement wealth. An economy cannot call itself successful simply because wealth exists somewhere within it. Prosperity must travel from the balance sheet to the kitchen table, from economic growth to economic security, from wealth to choice. If someone can work two jobs and still struggle to get ahead, leadership cannot simply ask more of that person. It must ask more of the system. And the same is true of the choices we make about our whenua and our moana. Our Ngāti Taihauauru Coast community stood against powerful interests seeking to mine our seabed. They brought wakapapa, mātauranga Māori, science, evidence and persistence. They prevailed and they won. And that struggle taught me something really important. A mature nation must not only know what it's capable of doing, but in order to become a global leader, in order to electrify Aotearoa and lead the way forward in energy sovereignty, it also must know what it is prepared not to. Not everything can be extracted, should be extracted. Not everything with a price equals value. Development matters. Yeah, and jobs matter, and prosperity matters, but so does restraint, and kaitiakitanga gives ambition a conscience. E te ariki, you have asked how we might work together. For me, that is where kotahitanga becomes real. Kotahitanga cannot mean pretending we agree on everything, because we don't. It cannot mean asking Māori to surrender rangatiratanga for the sake of comfort. And it cannot mean that others must surrender their place here either. It means something harder. It means being strong enough to remain in relationships while holding difference. It means recognising that we can bring different histories, different experiences, and different responsibilities to the same nation and still choose to build together. That to me is the deeper work before all of us here in Aotearoa. Welding the soul of the nation together. Welding the soul of the nation together, not by melting away the things that make us different. A strong world does not erase the pieces it joins. Its strength is created at the point of connection. That is the Aotearoa I want us to build. That is the Aotearoa I stand for. Economic strength joined to human dignity. Cultural confidence joined to national confidence. Development joined to responsibility. Mātauranga joined to science, rangatiratanga joined to belonging, tangata whenua and tangata tiriti joined, not by surrender, but by relationship. And this is where te tiriti matters so deeply. I do not see te tiriti as something standing between Māori and the rest of Aotearoa. I see it as part of the architecture that can teach this nation how to hold difference before demanding surrender. Te tiriti asks something more mature of us. Can Māori stand fully in our identity, authority and wakapapa while others stand fully in their belonging here too? Can one strengthen the other? And I believe the answer is yes. I think the better question now is, what could Aotearoa become if this country had the confidence to grow around everything tangata whenua bring to it? Our reo, our tikanga, our relationships with our whenua, our understanding of collective responsibility, our belief that power carries obligations, that prosperity carries responsibility, that leadership is not only about who holds authority, but how that authority is exercised. So when we look beyond this election, as you have asked us to do, e te ariki nui, I do not think the most important question is simply who will govern. The larger question is what kind of country are we prepared to become? Can we build an Aotearoa where people who work hard can live with dignity, where Māori economic success reaches Māori whānau and their kitchen tables, where rangatahi can stand completely in who they are, where people with difficult histories are still allowed a future, where development does not mean or demand the destruction of what cannot be replaced, where te tiriti gives us confidence rather than fear, and where kotahitanga does not require sameness? I believe we can, because our tūpuna have told us, they have showed us, and our people every day are showing us what is possible. The strength already exists. I believe our political responsibility is to recognise it, connect it, and create the conditions so it can flourish. E te ariki, last year you challenged us to think about what it would take for our people to flourish, aki aki. And perhaps this is part of the answer. To move beyond the argument of today, beyond what is easy, towards what is necessary. To build an Aotearoa strong enough to protect difference wise enough to respect limits and confident enough to allow tangata whenua to stand fully as tangata whenua, not asking one another to become less than the other, but understanding that the nation becomes stronger when all of us can stand fully for who we are. That is the Aotearoa I believe in, I politically stand for, and I believe we can build together. Nō rei te āhuatanga o tā tātou tūpuna, tēnā koe te ariki nui, tēnā koutou katoa.
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3: Āki waho. That breath, e te whānau, connects us to the ground underneath our feet, to the trees and our forests, to the whales that are in our ocean, to everybody who has come before us and everyone who will come after us. That breath reminds us that we are nature. That breath reminds us that we are all connected. That breath reminds us of something far bigger and far more powerful than any one individual. It is the fundamentals, which it should be, the responsibility of anybody who here holds themselves out to be a leader to protect. Now, I want to acknowledge the weather and the power of Mother Nature today is the reason that she would like to send her humble apologies. I want to acknowledge the mahi particularly that Tainui has done in restoring and upholding the Māori and the mana of Waikato River, and in doing so, recognizing the power of nature that gives life. In doing so, recognizing the power of looking after something that came long before us and will be here long after us. After all, what is real governing than in actions like that? At the Kuini, the last time that I actually spoke here was in addressing your late, great, beloved father. And in doing so, it was a context where the kāwana was acting pretty dishonorably. And people all across the country were looking for the leadership that was manifest in the kingitanga, that was bringing people together with a bigger purpose in mind. And in addressing your father, I made the point that I very strongly believe and feel in all of my experience in politics, which now is verging on almost 10 years, that solidarity does not require us to be the same. It simply requires us to see each other as human beings, to understand our shared common interest and to work together on those basic things from which we can move forward. That was the promise of Te Tiriti o Waitangi. And that is what it would look like for us as a country to properly commit to and to move forward together. I am here as the Green Party co-leader to reaffirm our commitment to Te Tiriti o Waitangi. Because politicians come and go, but Te Tiriti o Waitangi is forever. At the Kuini, we know, as others before me have spoken about, your people, my people, our people in Aotearoa are hurting right now. They are struggling really, really hard to survive. And that feels pretty insane in a country that is capable of feeding 40 million people, 8 times our population, that right now 1 in 5 children in this country go hungry. We have to ask ourselves why. Well, e te whānau, very clearly the reason is a set of made-up economic rules. And I want to acknowledge Ganesh for bringing that kōrero to the table today. Because those rules are not the law, the L-O-R-E, of this land. Those rules were imposed on this land through a violent and oppressive process of colonization. Those economic rules to this day continue to prioritize and enable greed instead of sharing in the abundance that nature provides for us. Now, that process of colonization, I think, is actually quite important to understand because it is a process that separated people intentionally from the planet. It is a process that therefore then sought to separate people from people. And I've gone back through the parliamentary Hansard records of our debates in this very strange place that me and many of my colleagues work. And I have found politicians back in the 1860s and the 1870s talking about something that they called and sought to fearmonger about, Māori communism. The idea, the scary idea that people might share land and resources and work together to tend to and look after those taonga that give life. Now, for nearly 200 years, that force of colonization on this land has sought to actively suppress, through violence and through oppression, it has sought to divide and conquer people. But I think that we also need to acknowledge that those who desperately, so desperately, want to change that system are still oftentimes operating within that cultural context and the impacts that it has had on our psyche. And what I think that that means is that it's important to recognize that right now, as with always, there are many individual kōrero about how we go about changing the system. And those individualized kōrero can, in fact, be incredibly fertile ground for infighting amongst those of us who actually fundamentally are on the same side. E te kuini, you embody this, as does the kingitanga, that universal truth that we can come together on the same side. The kingitanga exists to bind people together in servitude of our shared values and purpose. Now, across the motu, people don't need to hear, New Zealanders don't need to hear how hard it is because they live that every single day. What they do need, though, is the plan to rebuild our beautiful, beautiful country, to restore nature, and dare I say it, bring some honesty into politics. The Greens are humbly working to try and present this to communities across this country over the next few weeks and months. But I think more than those plans, actually what our people need is to be reminded of their power, where real power in this country actually comes from, which is to be found in the creativity, the care, and the love that people hold for each other and the planet that we all share. That is manifest in the kingitanga, and I think that could, hopefully, one day be manifest in an honourable crown. Because at the end of the day, politicians come and go, but te tiriti is forever. I just finally wanted to reflect, Justin, on your opening kōrero this morning about the laziness of certain rhetoric that politicians are putting out there, not just at the moment, but we need to be honest with ourselves, for nearly 200 years now. We need to acknowledge that in order to move forward as a country, actually it is going to be hard in the short term, because grappling with complexity is hard. Sometimes it can feel like honesty and conversations and working through those challenges are hard, but it is hard in the short term. For a longer term that is far more sustainable and actually far easier for all of us. Because as my old man used to say when me and my sister were growing up, if you always tell the truth, you never have to remember a lie. E te kuini, happiest anniversary of your coronation.
0: Ara, koera tētahi o ngā rangatira, ngā pau whakahaere o te pāti, kākariki ara ko Chloe Swarbrick. 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
4: Tēnā koutou katoa. Te riki nui kweni nā wai hono o te pō, tēnā koe. Thank you for inviting us to be part of your celebrations today. I had the first opportunity as leader of the Labor Party to attend Kōranehana 4 years ago, and you and I sat there together on the Maho as we celebrated your father, the King of Kotahitanga. And it is in the spirit of Kotahitanga that me and my Labor Party colleagues are here today as well. The spirit of unity, of coming together, of finding common ground, of mahitahi, working together to advance the cause of all of us. Because we recognise that no one is truly thriving unless everybody is thriving. I woke up early this morning in Hamilton at the Tainui Novotel. Thank you for your manaaki. And I went for a walk along the edges of the Waikato River. And I saw mattresses and sleeping bags that only a few hours earlier people had been sleeping in. Booting people out of emergency accommodation doesn't solve homelessness. Move on orders that make them less easy to see does not solve homelessness. We are a far better country than that. Nobody should be living homeless in Aotearoa. It's a sign that we have a lot more work to do. This is a country that is abundant in opportunity and abundant in resources. I agree with you, Ganesh. Our challenge is to make sure that everybody is benefiting from that. And that is not the case at the moment. We have record numbers of people living homeless in Aotearoa today. We have a near record number of young people who are unemployed, and particularly high levels of young Māori who are unemployed. And that's something that should concern all of us, because that's the future of all of ours. We can't afford 3 more years of this. We have to do more. We have to make sure we're providing opportunity and hope to everybody who calls Aotearoa New Zealand home. Everybody who calls Aotearoa New Zealand home. And that means not dividing off voter segments, turning Māori against non-Māori, turning immigrants against those who have been here for longer. It means bringing people together to work together, so that we can advance the cause of everybody. It means making sure that everybody has a place to call home. Making sure that everybody can get ahead through their own hard work. We've been told for a long time now that if everybody works hard, it doesn't matter if some people do really well, because the benefits will trickle down. It doesn't happen that way. Instead, the people who are working harder just keep working harder and harder and harder, and they struggle to keep up. Way too many people are being left behind in this modern economy. And there is no good reason for that when we have so many opportunities and so much that we can all benefit from. So I'm optimistic about New Zealand's future, but only if we make the right decisions. Only if we make sure that we are genuinely judging the strength of our society by how we are treating the most vulnerable among us. And I wonder how the people who are sleeping down by the Waikato River tonight will be feeling about that. How they think we'll be doing on that measure right at the moment. Because we can do better than that. We can provide that opportunity for everybody to stand on their own 2 feet. When I go to the supermarket in the weekends, I look at the number of families who are making impossible trade-offs. I've always liked to go to the supermarket because it keeps my feet on the ground. A few years ago, I watched people putting back luxuries when they get to the checkout because they'd run out of money. Today, I watch people putting back necessities because they've run out of money and they can't pay for their groceries. I watch them making the choice between whether or not they can fill up the car or pay for the food that their family needs. I watch them making the choice between whether they can afford to send their kids on in school camp or whether they can afford to pay the power bill. We're better than that. We can be better than that. We can support every family in New Zealand to make sure that their own hard work is enough. Many of those same families that I just mentioned are working more than one job. They're working longer hours than ever before, and yet that's not enough. It should be enough. Their own hard work should be enough. And that's what we have to get back to as a country, making sure that we are providing for everybody and we're providing that opportunity for everybody, because too many people are missing out on that opportunity. Tomorrow is my 48th birthday. I'm hoping to make it home tonight to Wellington. We'll see what the weather does so that I can spend a little bit of quality time with my own whānau. But as I reflect on what I've learned over those 48 years, I reflect a lot on my own upbringing in Lower Hutt, along Te Awa Kairangi, just around the corner from the Waifatu Marae. And I reflect on the world that we have now versus the one that I grew up in. I was 31 when I first set foot on the Waifatu Marae, and I was grateful to Te Ati Awa for welcoming me. My own kids are perfectly comfortable going onto their local marae now because it's part of what they do as part of their schooling. And that shows how much progress we've been making, but we can't stop now. We have to embrace Te Reo Māori in our education system. We have to embrace Te Tiriti o Waitangi and our own history as a country, the good, the bad, the ugly. We need to embrace all of it. I didn't get the opportunity to learn Te Reo Māori at school. I didn't get the opportunity to learn about New Zealand history. I didn't learn the history of my own neighbourhood. But when I was Minister of Education, I made sure that our kids were going to have a different experience to that. We introduced Aotearoa New Zealand history in school so that every kid growing up in New Zealand learns the history of their own community. But there's still more work to be done in that area. I want to make sure that every kid has the opportunity to learn Te Reo Māori. I want every one of our Kiwi kids to feel comfortable walking onto a marae, to know that this is who we are, that the diversity of Aotearoa is one of our great strengths. Kotahitanga doesn't mean being the same. It means coming together and celebrating the things that make us unique. So those are some of the things that I've learned through my lifetime. And I've had the opportunity to change my mind on some things as well. I remember when some of the first treaty settlements were going through and there were conversations about what was going to happen with the awa, what was going to happen with our local sports field, Te Whiti Park, just down the road from my house where we used to play football on a Saturday morning. And I can tell you that there was a lot of trepidation about what that was actually going to mean for our local community. Well, Te Whiti Park has been under a co-governance arrangement for quite some time now. It's never been better maintained. There have never been more kids playing there. And the whole community has never been better served than it is now. There was nothing to be afraid of. We have to keep coming together and having these conversations. We can't duck the hard issues. But nor should we use those hard issues as a source to divide off segments of votes, which far too often has been happening in recent times. We can bring people together. We can increase common understanding. And that's the spirit that I'm standing with you today to uphold. Because we will all thrive when Māori are thriving. We will all thrive when opportunity is extended to everybody here in Aotearoa, New Zealand. So thank you for the opportunity to be here today. And thank you, by the way, also for Kingi Kiriona. He's going to make a great Member of Parliament. So you've got to all make sure you vote for him. 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Thank you.
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5: Te āreki inui Dame Tiatai Rangi Kahu and her father, late Kingi Tuheitia, whose leadership in my lifetime was marked by a commitment to kotahitanga, bringing people together, strengthening relationships, and creating a better future for generations to come. The Kingitanga was founded more than 160 years ago, during a time of conflict and uncertainty. Its purpose was to unite Māori, protect land and mana, and seek peace. Its endurance today is a testament to the strength of those foundations. Kore Neihana is therefore about more than commemorating just one leader. It is about celebrating an institution built and sustained across generations. And it reminds us of something important. Strong communities are not created by government. They are built by the people, by whānau, hapū and iwi, and communities taking responsibility, supporting one another, maintaining their traditions, and building institutions that endure. That's a belief that I strongly share alongside my colleagues, particularly when we think about the care and protection of our tamariki and our next generation. Government has a role, but it cannot do everything. No single agency can meet the needs of all the tamariki and whānau on its own. The people who know a community best, whānau, iwi, hapū and local organisations, often have relationships, knowledge and trust that government cannot replicate. That is why I believe we need to bring that decision making closer to the people it affects. This is the thinking behind our enabling communities work. It creates opportunities for iwi, Māori organisations and communities to lead the solutions for their own tamariki and whānau. We are testing what happens when decision-making, resources and support are placed closer to those who know their communities best. And we are seeing amazing results. Take Mokopuna Ora Partnership. Waikato Tainui and Oranga Tamariki working together to prevent mokopuna from coming into state care and to support whānau to keep tamariki connected to their wider whānau wherever possible. I had the privilege of attending the Mokopuna Ora Conference at Mystery Creek, and it was particularly meaningful to see Te Ariki Nui there as well. Her presence demonstrated a commitment to the well-being of our tamariki and to the importance of whānau, iwi and communities having a strong voice in the future of our next generation. Since Mokopuna Ora began, they've engaged with the whānau of 943 tamariki, and 98% of those have successfully remained out of state care. That is extraordinary and something to be very proud of. It shows what can happen when government and iwi combine their strengths, statutory expertise and responsibility on one side, and relationships, local knowledge and trust on the other. We are seeing the same principle in Taumaranui, where Ngāti Tū Wharitoa, Ngāti Hoa and Ngāti Maniapoto are working together to create a more coordinated support for whānau. These initiatives are teaching us something important. The purpose is not to simply create another project. It is to build a better relationship between government and communities. Government should not assume it has all the answers. Sometimes the best thing government can do is listen, support, and get out of the way, and give communities the ability to lead. We will not always agree about the role of government or about public policy, but disagreement does not have to mean disrespect. We can have robust debates while recognising the dignity, experience and good faith of people who see things differently. And we can recognise that unity does not require uniformity. Every whānau, community and iwi has its own history, its own whakapapa and experience. And those differences can be a source of strength. And our goal must be better outcomes for our next generation and our tamariki and whānau. For me, that goal is deeply personal. My own experiences as a child dealing with the state care system shaped the reason I entered politics. It taught me that systems and slogans mean very little if they fail the individual child standing in front of them. Every child deserves to be safe in this country. Every child deserves to be loved in this country. And every child deserves a good education and the opportunity to discover who they are and what they can become. We must keep asking the simple question, are we making a real difference in the lives of our tamariki and whānau? If the answer is yes, we should do more of it. But if the answer is no, we should have the courage to change together. The leadership represented here at Tūranga Waewae shows what can be achieved when we think beyond the present and build for the long term. Te Ariki Nui Kuini Ngā Waihono Tipo represents a new generation of leadership while carrying the inheritance and the responsibility of those who came before her. The challenge for all of us here is to leave the next generation a country with a stronger whānau, stronger communities, greater opportunities and greater security than the one we inherited. On behalf of ACT, I'd like to thank Hokianga for your manaakitanga and for welcoming us here to Tūranga Waewae. I also would like to acknowledge once again Te Ariki Nui Kuini Ngā Waihono Itipo and wish her wisdom, wish her courage and wish her strength as she carries forward the leadership of the Kingitanga. And I hope that together we can continue building a future where every tamaiti has the opportunity not just to be protected, but to belong, to thrive, to reach their full potential. Tēnā koutou katoa.
0: Ko te māngai no te Party Act, ara ko Karen Chua. 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
7: So come to, we go back to music after our
6: intro. Oh, okay. 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
7: Is he back in the studio? Oh,
6: okay. 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
7: So nice.

132 years we waited to settle Raupatu here at this marae. Prime Minister Bolger came and signed a sacred covenant with Te Reo Nui Tētai Rangikāhu for the confiscation of 1.2 million acres for the degradation of our river, for the destruction of our economic power and our way of life. 132 years we waited to get justice. And yet we have watched you for 2 years and 9 months destroy everything meaningful to our people. Slash and burn. 175 pieces of legislation you've passed through the House in 2 years and 9 months. 30 of those pieces of legislation affect us. Māori. Representation. Participation. Those things that were enshrined in our treaty settlements. Gone. And I listen to you today rejoice about people who had mana like Jim Bolger. You got a cheek. I was here that day, 31 years ago. I was the MC. I watched my old people shed tears. And why? Because hundreds of our people were slaughtered at the killing fields in Rangiriri. That we lost 1.2 million acres. And suddenly, an opportunity was before us. And as Te Kotahi Mahuta said, we must not bemoan our fate and allow successive governments to roll over the top of us. We must take the opportunity and rise above apathy and mediocrity and shape a new future. Koe rā te kōrero, a tō mātou rangatira. You got a cheek to talk about the integrity of your party. At that time, words from Jim Bolger meant something. Mana ki te mana. And where are we today? Where are we today? Despair, gloom and doom. Koira. In 2008, and Kingi was absolutely right, we settled the Waikato River, 2008. Signed up by Deputy Prime Minister Michael Cullen, under the stewardship of Prime Minister Helen Clark. It was our opportunity for real partnership, so that we could co-manage the river from whence we take our name. A river that provides 30% of this country's electricity. A river that provides 28% of this country's GDP. A river that is sacred to the people of Waikato. And yet just this week, you passed through the House Plan Change 1. A breach of our settlement. And you sit there and you speak good things about your government. Let me tell you, I have a word for that. It's called betrayal.
It's called lack of faith. It's called non-commitment. And it's called, most of all, a disgrace. The Waikato Raupatu settlement was signed after waiting 132 years and co-signed by Queen Elizabeth. You got the cheek. Who are you? Who are you people to even think that your mana is greater than Queen Elizabeth and Te Reo Nui Tata Irangi Kahu? For far too long, we have sat on the sideline and not engaged at the decision-making table in the Parliament. This Monday, Te Reo Nui agreed that our people should be enrolled here when they come to this place to vote. We have three teams that is working on this marae to enroll our people to vote. And there's only but one thing that we need to do. As Shane Jones says that his pathway out of economic despair is drill, baby, drill. Our pathway out of political misery is vote, baby, vote. This is our only opportunity. Our only opportunity to say to our people, tomorrow matters. Politics matters. And who controls the bench and the cabinet matters. Because we are being killed. Māori across this country are being treated like second-class citizens, and yet we signed the treaty as equal partners. That document that is the

And I say to the opposition parties, Kingi, ko te mate o tō hōho, kāre mōi ana ki te koute. I watched Willie talk to Jack Tame over the weekend. Willie and his typical way deflecting the question of strategic voting. In Waikato, we have two fantastic candidates. Hana. And Kingi, both of you should be representing this region. That's called strategic voting. And I say to our people, we have to be strategic about where we put our support. Because we need numbers. And Chippy, I can count because I went to Rakaumanga school. And you alone cannot make up the government. Nor can you and Chloe make up the government by yourselves. So we gotta, this is about numbers here. This is about how do you maximize the opportunity? And the opportunity is strategy. Whether you got one or not, you got 64 days to sort it out. Because we don't want more of what we have right now. We don't. I have to say this to you. 2 weeks ago, 70 chairs of iwi across this country met in Auckland at our hotel. There was but one message. We have to unite under a strategy to get rid of this government. I'm only echoing what my mates agreed to, what we all agreed to. Because right now, this is not what we want. So I say to our people, November the 7th is serious. November the 7th is a time when we make our own choice. And we have to talk to all of our kids. Our mokopuna, those who have turned 18. And we got to say to them, vote, baby, vote. Because we got to do it, because life itself, we need to make change. Tō reira. The government didn't come here to hear that message. That's okay. I want to end by saying one more thing. A week before last year's Koroneihana, the Prime Minister sought a meeting with Te Rere Nui. And in that meeting, he asked one question. Te Rere Nui, what is your strategic vision? She looked across the table and said to him, less of you, more tino rangatiratanga. I'll just repeat that. Less of you, more tino rangatiratanga. Shortly after Koroneihana, Te Rere Nui hosted the first economic summit at the University of Waikato. $7 trillion of investment money and their representatives came to that hui. Never in the history of this country have a group of global investors rallied in the one place, in the one time, but they came because Te Rere Nui asked them to come. And then in November, Te Rere Nui traveled to Dubai and meeting with the Sheikha, the daughter of Al Maktoum of Dubai, struck an agreement and a relationship that is growing stronger and stronger. And this year,

0: She went to Toronto to open the Indigenous Economic Summit, and she was the guest speaker. Our Queen is a queen of action. Our Queen is not a queen of words. Our Queen is a queen of action. And she welcomes you, each and every one of you. We are very fortunate. And you can see from her profile, she is extremely fit and extremely healthy. When we had the memorial service at Taupiri on Sunday, she didn't drive to Taupiri. She ran to Taupiri from this marae. 5 km down the road is Taupiri. Nō reira, hara mai koutou. Hara mai koutou ki tūranga wāwai. Hara mai koutou ki arongo I ngā kōrero. E ngā koro matua. To those of you, Mayor Tim, and to your colleagues, I stand here knowing that relationships are important, because for this iwi and for the iwi leaders that sit here, relationships are important. And I close finally. This afternoon, we have the presence of the Indigenous Business Australia. They're a multi-billion dollar investment company. And they are here as guests of Te Reo Nui. Why? Because Te Reo Nui has opened the globe so that we can reach out and find good partners. Chris, you will know that the corridor of opportunity is out in the world, and Te Reo Nui is taking us to the world. Nō reira, haere mai koutou, haere mai koutou, tēnā koutou, tēnā koutou, kahuri.
1: So kuroi rangi Morgan, doing his thing like he does. 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
5: Calling all papa, koro and special papa figures. It's the E2 Whānau Papa Photo Dump. Want to go in the draw to win them a $200 voucher this Father's Day? It's easy. 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Got a favourite photo? Chuck it in! Just make sure you've got permission to share the photo first. Entries close midday September 2nd. So let's make Father's Day a bit more tino for your papa.
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1: 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The fires of Waitangi have been neglected. A valiant warrior dissects the lands consuming colossal, known as the treaty. 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
0: Te wao te reo, your flavour.
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1: Yakrani, he taonga, one's Pani, one's Louis. Together they're Vali. 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Waimango, a farm worker's quarters amongst the sheep and beef, Orangiputa station. Dry, it's autumn now before the rain and everything needs a drink. Fill up the bottles of water, one each, up the stairs, not too heavy, Mum. It's more than just watering a plant. It's about looking after and working together. Karani's not here, she's out on her rounds. Muri whenua tu hokianga, I miss my mokopuna. There's work that needs doing. So how is it that I keep up the contact, see their dear faces, hear their voices? A video call connects after a bath when they're clean and rosied, a renewal before bed. Pō marie, mokopuna mā.
0: Rota rota, na Wikitoria, mākio.
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1: Say it wasn't you.
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1: 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Now, layers of cloud above the horizon are known as rangi matahauariki. Now, this situation is followed by the cold south wind of tūtaka ngahau. 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
1: Mata, with Mihingarangi Forbes, an in-depth podcast where newsmakers and Māori commentators unpack the latest political issues impacting Aotearoa. In Season 3, Episode 20, in an extended interview, co-leaders Debbie Ngārewa Peka and Rāwiri Waititi discuss their plan to change the government, their priority policies and how they will steady their waka after one of their most turbulent periods in the party's history.

0: whakatahi aki I mihi ana ki a kōrua I whai wā ki te kōrero. 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
1: Kei te pai, awesome.
2: Yeah, kei te pai, yeah. Oho I te ata, he rangi pai tēnei.
1: Had a big spring of energy arrive in our caucus yesterday, yeah. So
2: exciting
1: she's
2: time.
1: Awesome.
0: Pai te rā rāne. How did that go? How did you feel the maiden speech went?
1: I mean, I only really got to know Ordini during the campaign period. But she was strong, she was on point, and she did what needed to be said, which was to mihi to all the kaupapa. That made her the benefactor of the resilience, which was awesome.
2: Well, I think I've never seen a maiden speech get three ballots, and a long bell, the third one. But I think, yeah, it was a wonderful day to celebrate who we are. It was wonderful to see all our tamariki up there. And for them to be able to see themselves in the house. We've got a raukura who's been through kohanga reo, kura kaupapa, the aho matua movement, and also wharekura. To see themselves in this house, I think that it was just a beautiful day to be Māori, and a beautiful day to see our raukura finally get to the point and to achieve the dreams that our tipuna had when they were fighting for those particular kaupapa. So it was just a wonderful day.
0: Kia ora. So that was earlier in the day, and then you had a planned reset which followed. And in that reset, you used the waka analogy to describe it, quoting a tupuna who said you can just be a few degrees off and end up in another country. Do you think Te Pāti Māori in recent times has been a few degrees off?
2: I think we can accept that in the current political climate, especially with this, I would say, the most racist and fascist government we have seen in a generation. We have been in the weeds responding to their constant attacks on Te Tiriti o Waitangi, on Māori, on Wahine, on our rainbow communities, on our workers, on our unions, and on our environment. And so we've been constantly responding to that. And quite often when you're in the weeds, you lose sight of actually what is it that we're here to do? And so we accept that. We've heard our people, and the reset was about, and like my niece Enerapa said, because she's on that waka heading over to Samoa, it was her that made the comment to say, if you're a few degrees off, you'll end up in a different country. And what we said was, our tipuna also had to reset as they traversed the oceans and the millions of nautical miles that they had to traverse to get here to the Aotearoa. To their Waiki Hau or the Aotearoa Hau. And so our job is to make sure that we hear the people, we reset and ensure that we continue the positive mahi that we have for our people, and that is to ensure that we get to the Waiki Hau that we aspire to get to.
0: Just over a year of this government left, what are your top priorities, Deb, for Māori communities facing ongoing struggles?
1: I think our first thing is to make sure that they can see and hear themselves and us as a movement. And that was a lot about what you say was about. It was also to give clarity on what it is that we will stand for, what it is that we will negotiate and to get into government. I think probably the biggest message we gave yesterday, which was a big, you know, growth part of us as well, is that we are preparing to be in government, and we need your support to do that. And this is about making sure that our solutions, the oars that are already in the water, have become our focus. It's not about Te Pāti Māori reinventing our solutions. It's actually amplifying them and giving you know, kaha to them through this space.
0: Yeah, you talk about, you know, your position here is for Te Iwi Māori. You're here because of Te Iwi Māori, and you're here to fight for the kaupapa that matter to them. And we're in a cost of living crisis. Unemployment is rising. Health access is tightening. We can't even get into ED. And when we do, it takes, you know, 2 days to get out. Have you got your priorities right, do you think?
1: I think our priorities are always going to have to flex around what our needs of our community are. You know, like only a couple of days ago, we got dropped on about, you know, parents earning more than $69,000, which is effectively $55,000 net, to be responsible for their 16 to 18, 19-year-olds on JobSeeker. So our priorities will always be about our whānau. Our priorities will always be about the oranga of our taiao. Our priorities will also be about our vision to be able to get to the shores of Aotearoa Hau, that everyone deserves to live with dignity, that everyone deserves to be able to share in the wealth of Aotearoa. So the pō of who and what we are, and will always be you know, strongly focus on our people and our tile.
0: You mentioned those rangatahi. Māori, under half of Māori are under the age of 27, so that policy really affects rangatahi Māori.
1: Yep.
0: When we look at the unemployment stats, thousands of jobs have been lost in construction and manufacturing, which our people, you know, are, that's where they work. Construction, 13,500, manufacturing and retail, another 9,000 jobs have gone. How would you tackle that?
1: I'm going to answer this one.
2: I'll allow you to answer
1: this. He can feel the weight of his mate getting ready to tangi. I mean, this is a personal thing for me. I have a 21-year-old getting ready to move over to Australia because of the fact that as a building apprentice, he's struggling to find mahi and the quality of life that he thinks him and his partner should be having, and they should be. And so, you know, the first thing we've got to do is stop investing in the top end of the economy. We've talked about the redistribution of wealth, but also being able to invest in our small to medium-sized businesses, being able to invest and be able to keep the resources in those of our you know, entities here in Aotearoa, because this is the problem. We've sent everything offshore, so everyone's following that. So, you know, it's recalibrating our economy, and we were going down a really good path. It also means recognising how the significance of the Māori economy and being able to clear all the barriers that they need out of the way to be able to exponentially grow that, because they are invested in all of our community, not just some. So, yeah, it's simple twigs of the degrees of where we're moving to, but also, you know, what we've seen is it's flipping upside down the way that this economy has gone. That's why we've seen the GDP sink, you know, shrink. Those are the fact that they're not bringing in the interventions that they could be doing. There is no stimulus coming from this government because they don't believe they need to do that.
0: What are the big moves that you're going to have to do if you were to form a government that will help your son, my nephew, all of our people who are shifting over to Australia who are rangatahi and simply can't find jobs in the regions and in the cities? What can you do? What are some of your policy ideas?
2: Well, look, our whānau first policy, where we ensure that 25% of procurement goes to Māori, will ensure that there are those jobs available to our people. Unfortunately, our people and our contractors are not getting those jobs. They are going to those who are in the know, it's a who you know, not what you know type process here. And you can see construction happening everywhere. But our people are not in those particular jobs. So just ensuring that Māori have a place, as tangata whenua here in Aotearoa, in the job market. And unemployment rates, we're double that of the unemployment rates of mainstream Aotearoa. We are over 10% of our people are unemployed. And so if we're going to start channeling our kids through training, education, and those are the catchphrases this government is using, what are we training and educating them in? What are the jobs that are available? My boy wants to go and do engineering and carpentry and wants to get into a trade. But in actual fact, are we setting him up to fail? Is that the right pathway for him if the jobs are not here? Because I don't want him to go into that and end up in Australia. And so those are just some of the issues. The other one is our tax policy. And our tax policy...
0: Can I just come back to that one? Because on that one, those jobs are here. And as you say, they're just the procurement process is not working for Māori. So how would you do that? Would that be a policy that you would negotiate with the Labour and the Greens and local government, for example?
2: Absolutely.
0: And we are iwi on that, corporate iwi.
2: Absolutely. 25% of procurement needs to go to Māori. At the moment, it's around about 4% or 5%. And the reaction to that is not working. And so we want to make sure that we... can secure those jobs for our people. 25% is not a lot to ask when our people are struggling to find mahi. And then at every turn, if there's no mahi, they go on the job seeker. And now that's unavailable to 18 and 19-year-olds. It puts pressure on those whānau. And you might say that you know, minimum wage, 33,000, and both parents on that. How are they supposed to support that particular whānau when they're paying between 33 and 39 cents in the dollar on tax, while the rich get away with 9 cents in the dollar on tax? And so the tax, I just want to go back to the tax policy. Our tax policy ensures that the redistribution of wealth filters down to those who really need it, and we're not giving $3 billion to landlords of a free ticket here. We've got 325 people, right? We've got 2% that control 50% of this country's wealth. That is a ridiculous amount of people who control the resources and the assets here in Aotearoa, and that has to be addressed. And that's definitely something both us and the Greens, both in our tax policies, agree on. And the thing is, it's our jobs to represent those communities who are affected more by these particular issues, to put pressure on those big parties, those big settler parties like Labor and National.
1: I think you asked about the iwi, if I can just pick that up.
0: Yeah.
1: The fact of the matter is iwi are experts within their regional capacities. Yeah. They know where the regional development needs to go. And a lot of the time we're tuning up, and I've seen this within our own backyard, and we're tuning up, the government's telling us what they will invest in, they're completely disengaged from the solutions that are every day needed, and they're needed by those who are never going anywhere else. And I think, you know, when we've got that kind of co-relationship, whether it be public-private partnerships, whether it be the fact that we're going to take a bespoke regional approach to the economic development and be able to recognise what that partnering could look like. We've seen the government recently take credit. You know, we saw Nicola Willis take credit for the Māori economy. You know, and I have been a chair of those asset holdings companies. Never seen this government engaged. In fact, they've done nothing but beat down at Māori and their solutions.
0: Should there be a portfolio outside of finance that is for the Māori economy?
1: Yeah, I think we've been talking about, you know, what, you know, is the real depth of intervention needed, because we know that when we get into government, it's not going to be about we've got 100 days. Actually, we need the solutions by lunchtime, because the trauma that they've created is so damn bad. So I think what we need to do is actually not pretend to be the answer to everything. We should be engaging and making sure those iwi that have lined up, that have been championing these causes, that have been coming back and forth, trying to tell this place what is needed, are listened to, and that's what's invested in. And I think that's our starting point.
0: So we're talking about kaupapa policies at the top that eventually will trickle down. We're talking about the tax policies, about the procurement for Māori businesses, which eventually would get there. But at the moment, we have 24% of Māori children living in material poverty, more than double that of Pākehā.
2: Yeah.
0: What do we do there?
1: I think we've also seen pay equity. We've seen the way that unions have been treated. We've seen the way that Māori Pacifica, predominantly Wahine, have been treated. And we all know the homes and those are affected most by the chops and the changes and the continual beatdown. And so what we do need to do is absolutely reverse a lot of what the government has done. We need to be able to make sure that we embed the living rate, not the minimum rate, so that our whānau can at least afford to breathe. I think, you know, we've talked about taxing those who are multiple ghost homeowners, and they were able to free up, you know, the way that we see the property markets and land developers have completely, probably have since settling, you know, dominated the economy around. So there's, you know, aspects like that that within our workers' rights, and recognising also that there is a massive rangatahi homelessness issue. And Ordini actually campaigned on that, it's her very first members' bill. So, you know, we need to actually, and again, that's been done off the back of advocates who know what this place needs to
0: and
1: do. So those are the things
0: possibly
1: we need to
0: those
1: do.
0: Numbers will grow with the new policy.
1: Oh, they absolutely are.
0: For young people who won't be able to be supported by their parents if they earn over $60,000.
2: Well, look, there's a whole range of issues, and Debbie did touch on those, and one is around housing. Housing is a huge issue. The procurement, the 25% procurement in our whānau first policy will start to deal with that. So we're going to create employment. We'll also be building those homes for our whānau. You've got 50% of the social housing waiting list are Māori. And we've always said, give us 50% of the stock so we're able to house our whānau. Wrap the whānau order initiative in its truest form around some of those
0: homes to buy.
2: Homes to buy.
0: Yeah, only 27.5% of our people own their homes.
1: All those and models. But you also, again, and it's not, you know, we see the solutions happening every day. We see the iwi, we see the Māori organisations that have, you know, gone and invested in social housing and putting up. We actually need to get out of the way and give them the support and stop putting in the barriers that the procurement processes, as they already brought up before, and identify again where the solutions within the original approach to the homelessness, to the employment, to the education. We've seen UCOLs and polytechnics being, you know, wound down, closed down. It's just crazy when they've also made huge redundancies in Tukuro and Sea Lords. And so, you know, there is this real squeezing out where we're at risk of Aotearoa becoming a land only for the elite. So, you know, we have to, you know, there's going to be a period of reversal. There has to be a period of reversal of what the damage this government's done.
0: You talked yesterday about what matters is that you were part of a movement, a coalition, an agreement that changes this government. How do you plan to achieve that?
1: I think the first thing, so we have been engaged. I'm just going to tell you.
0: Yeah, what is also, the common
1: really,
0: ground?
1: Honestly, we didn't expect to be here till 2029. We didn't expect the growth we've had. So we've had to really sort of grow up even politically. So we've had some really healthy discussions, with Te Pāti Kakariki. We've met a few times with Labour. And we've talked about, you know, our common grounds. It's clearly these common grounds in wealth tax. Clearly these common grounds are making sure no one's left behind and the pain and the poverty. We are, because we relate to a different, you know, ordinary New Zealander than Chris Luxon and this coalition government do. So, you know, those are the depth of the discussions, and we're now reached a point, which is what the reset was about as well, to signal to our electorates who know, because we engage with them regularly, but to signal to Aotearoa, we get it. And we don't have the benefit of trying to grow our movement and you know, embed our MPs and learn what it needs to be. We actually have to do it now. So the discussions have been really grunty. And, you know, and we get that we actually have to not only find our common ground, but find some formality to that as well.
0: Can you find common ground, Rawiri, with Chris Hipkins?
2: No, absolutely. Like, if we've always said that there are some common themes that we all agree on. One is around the Tiriti o Waitangi. That's part of their constitution, is upholding the Tiriti o Waitangi. And so the Greens also have that. There's also some tai au alignments that we have with the Greens. It's probably 80% of our policy manifesto align with the Greens' policy manifesto. And so you've got two very strong parties that want for the same thing. Te Tiriti o Waitangi, they want for a good environment, and we want to ensure that we start to close the gaps in terms of the cost of living. And those are some of the fundamental things that our people are really feeling at this particular time. And our people are not hearing those voices in this particular government. I would say this is the most racist, fascist government we have seen for a long, long time. They are mimicking what we've seen in the past overseas, and also currently happening overseas in America and things like that. And the Americanization of our country is a concern. Mm. And so this is about the people taking back this Aotearoa that we're really proud to be in.
0: But also, on those kaupapa, it sounds like you have got common ground.
2: Yeah.
0: But in recent weeks, you know, we've got Taku Te Whirus having a go at Pene Henare having a go at Taku Te Whirus, Takuta having a go at ethnic communities. Are you fighting the wrong side? Should you be, you know, having a go at the coalition rather than your own possible potential coalition partners?
2: Well, quite often this is how the media wanted to play out. And this is why we've lost a little bit of trust in the mainstream media, is that they constantly grab these stories. And I've said in many speeches and also in my own disdain of the mainstream media, is that if it doesn't bleed, it doesn't lead. And so they will find our brown faces and find our red blood spilt all over the floor, and that's what they will follow. I'll take, for instance, yesterday, Orini's speech. Beautiful, beautiful messages of resilience, a beautiful whakapapa of what brought her here as a raukura. None of that was picked up. What they've got is an investigation that the speaker wants to do on who they led the haka, whether it was whatever, and he's not going to find anything. Overreaction, as far as I'm concerned. And then you've also got that particular issue continuing to make the headlines. And in actual fact,
0: but
2: the reset and
0: ordinary with the priorities. But is it not continuing to be in the headlines because they continue to keep fighting amongst each other? Posting it on their socials.
1: Yeah, I think.
0: And your people are all digital natives, mm-hmm. and so they're picking it up.
1: I think the thing that we do agree on is that there needs to be a healthy constitutional transformational discussion in Aotearoa. There needs to be, and actually I think all three of us agree on Matiki Mai, and being able to discuss, you know, are we bicultural? Are we multicultural? What does this mean for us in 2025? How does Te Tiriti apply to tangata tiriti, tangata whenua? Do we? And I think Matiki Mai was going a really long way for that discussion. And I think that's what we all agree on. And unfortunately, and I've heard some of the framing, and that's what's been missed, because effectively not a lot of our media understand that or support that. But that is something that all three parties in the coalition do agree on, is the investment in Mātaki Mai. The degree that we take it on, and I think this is where some of the tensions will be, obviously we want it to be out the right at the front. Absolutely. And we believe the Greens do too.
0: That price was not about Mātaki Mai. And even though it's spilled out into that, and that is a great discussion, Mātaki Mai, and it's a great document and everyone should read it. But that post was about Indians, Asians, Blacks and Pākehā campaigning in a Māori seat. Can you see how people were offended and there is mamai?
1: Absolutely, we can.
0: Yeah. And your own speaker and your own supporters felt mamai?
1: Yeah, absolutely. And I think, you know, what we will try to do as leaders is maintain the authenticity of each other's voices without stifling, but also be really clear that the party is very direct on where it stands on tangata tiriti and tangata whenua. Mm. And I think at times, individually, people are going to say, but the party was very clear where it stands.
3: Mata, with Mihinga Rangi Forbes, an in-depth podcast where newsmakers and Māori commentators unpack the latest political issues impacting Aotearoa. In Season 3, Episode 20, in an extended interview, co-leaders Debbie Ngārewa Peka and Rāwiri Waititi discuss their plan to change the government, their priority policies and how they will steady their waka after one of their most turbulent periods in the party's history.
4: Kia ora whānau, you're listening to 99.5, 97.5, Tautoko FM.

0: wao te reo.
1: Te rā te maramaka mahutai te pai. He manu rereata ki runga o Waifāreki he taua i taiheke mai, no Ngāti Maru. The moon emerges over the skyline, the dawning bird appears over Waifāreki. A war party arrives from Ngāti Maru.
0: Te wao te reo, your flavour.
2: Mata, with Mihinga Rangi Forbes, an in-depth podcast where newsmakers and Māori commentators unpack the latest political issues impacting Aotearoa. In Season 3, Episode 20, in an extended interview, co-leaders Debbie Ngārewa Peka and Awiri Waititi discuss their plan to change the government, their priority policies and how they will steady their waka after one of their most turbulent periods in the party's history.
3: How do you compromise? How do you find common ground with your partners, your potential partners, when you've got the leader of Labour saying, can't do business with that kind of whakaaro, talking about tākuta, and you guys aren't really pulling him into line because you're saying, nōna tērā whakaaro?
4: Mm. How do you? Well, look, we can go tit for tat for anything. Mm. There's a lot of whakaaros we're in support of his. But at the end of the day, this has to be a one-term government. Mm. This government is causing too much pain in our communities. Mm. You know, if we go back to the foreshore and seabed, is the reason why we're here is the Pāti Māori. We could easily go back and say, well, we didn't agree with you there. Mm. How can we work with a party that confiscated, that was the biggest confiscation this country has ever seen? But we've moved on down the track and found that there are some commonalities there, and we have to make this a one-term government to ensure we stop and ease the pain that our people are feeling on the streets right now. That must be the priority.
3: There are some unexplained concerns in regards to the former party whip, Mariamino Kapa, and I just want to let you clear them up because I feel like everyone else has been talking about them and you haven't. Why did she get demoted?
4: Mariamino wasn't demoted. What we had was a gap in the departure of Tash. And so she was on the Social Services Committee with us. That's where Oranga Tamariki sits. Mariamino has been the strongest advocate for mokopuna Māori in this house, and to make sure that that voice was not lost in that particular committee. The other one is that it's very administrative, that particular job, and we've got a seat at Te Tai Tokerau. That was marginal at the election, and we want to make sure that we hold on to that seat for Te Pāti Māori and release Mariamino back into her community. Those are the things that we've got to be strategic. If we're going to move towards a one-term government, we've got to start making those little adjustments to ensure that we hold on to the 6 seats that we thought we'd only get until 2029, and put our focus into Iko Rā Rāwhiti, that 7th seat, to ensure that Te Pāti Māori is a viable political voice in this particular house in regards to making up those numbers to change this government. And so that is exactly how that all played out, and to ensure that, you know, we are targeting 2026 to ensure that we are the party that chooses who the next prime minister is, and all numbers are showing that. You know, we're going to stand candidates in 25 general seats that will lift our party vote. So 7 and 7 is the strategy. 7 seats, 7%, and so we're at 4.4% at the moment, and the party is rising, and nobody can stop us. And so we're making those tweaks to ensure that we are in the position to be able to choose who the next prime minister is, and that's making this house and the media and the rest of the country nervous.
3: Do you have confidence in
4: him? I have confidence in all our MPs, and I have confidence in our electorates. And the electorates, that's not a question for us. Mm. That is a question for Te Tai Tauira. Mm. And so we have to work together in this house. And like Debbie said, we're going to have growing pains and things like that as we come in. And we come from all different parts and walks of life with different experiences. And so that question is not for us, but I have absolute confidence in our MPs to be the strongest advocates for their rohe and their electorates, who ultimately are the ones that have the final say on any confidence of any of us, and we've got to make sure that we always put them first. Mm. Unfortunately, the questions when asked are quite often people-centric and not people-centric. Mm. And so in terms of iwi and the people that vote them in there. And so, mā te tai tukerau tēnā pātai. Mā tai tunga tērā pātai, mā waiariki tērā pātai.
3: But they are people-centric because they have been raised. Those questions have come from people within the party or associated to the party about people being yourselves. Mm. And you know, one of them is Eru Kapakingi. Do you want to respond to that, Deb?
5: Yeah, I mean, I think first of all, now this is the son. He's a son who's sticking up for his mama. And as a mama, I totally get that. And I think, you know, we are made up of a blend of multiple whānau, hapū and iwi. And I liken it to us at the marae. Sometimes we're not talking to each other, but I can guarantee you the lawns will get mowed and the urupā will get weeded. And I think, you know, we just need to understand the dynamics of what it is that is, you know, playing out. And, you know, I think the thing is that with leadership comes many allegations, but you actually just have to carry on and get on with the action. And I think Rāwhiri and I have always said, our actions speak for ourselves. We literally moved up to Tamaki Makaurau to be around Orini, and our actions that were achieved during Tamaki Makaurau's by-election spoke for themselves. Our action of going from two MPs to six spoke for itself. Our actions of you know, how we've been able to bring resistance to kaupapa speak for itself. And our actions, we must be judged next year of whether we can get this movement into government. That's what we're here to be judged on.
3: You used the marae analogy that the lawns are going to get made, and I have been to many whānau hui, as have you, and also I'm on a trust board and all the rest of it, and the marae committee is the scariest of all of them. But a marae committee, everyone gets to be heard, and that's the allegation and the claim from Eru Kapakingi, is that you guys are not listening.
5: Yeah, I think that, I mean, first of all, I am accountable to Te Taihau Auru. Rāwhiri is accountable to Wairiki. Te Taihau Auru took us from 1,000 negative to a 17,000 positive. Rāwhiri is in the, you know, mid to late 20,000s. That is who will judge and tell this MP whether she is able to be doing this. That is who determines who the leadership is across the line in the presidency, in the co-leadership, and the executives, not individuals. And we don't get cancelled out by individuals. Of course everyone's allowed their opinion, absolutely. I mean, that's not the first time we've had criticism. But we are really aware as we pivot and we reset the course to get back on track that we are going to have growing pains and we are going to make decisions. And the decisions are always made by caucus and are endorsed at electorate level. I think some of the criticism about the AGMs, I think that's all been really answered. Personal styles of leadership, whether Rāwhiri and I or the executives are good enough, I think, you know, our executives have stood in staunch support. And, you know, whether you know, we're allowed to have opinions of the changes we make, absolutely, of course we're allowed. And that's what we are. So I think, you know, we have to sail course. And I wish we had the luxury of time to sort of whānau about this for the next
3: You've got a year.
5: Yeah.
3: Now that little waka is a little bit off. Are you going to tack back in, Rāwhiri? Are you going to reach out to Eru and have
4: We've already tacked back in.
5: Yeah.
4: And we've always been open to those discussions. Like Debbie said, all our decisions are caucus decisions. They're not Debbie and Rāwhiri decisions.
3: But that is the allegation. And so that's the question, is that someone feels mamai, a group of young rangatahi from Toetū Te Tiriti, not all of them, but a lot of them, because they've supported his kōrero.
4: Well, one of them.
3: And many have supported them, and many have supported them. Yeah. So will that be something
4: that's been repudiated by Toetū Te Tiriti themselves?

0: to be able to understand, but also not react, not get in sort of caught into, you know, and you'll see we haven't attacked back. We haven't spoken and said anything keno back. Sometimes you just got to be tough and be calm.
1: Yes.
2: Tēnā kōrua, mō ērā whakamārama. At the reset yesterday, a wahine Māori journalist questioned Deb. You cut her off and it's reported that you pulled her away. What happened there?
1: We made it clear at that particular press conference that we will be talking about the reset. And instead of framing it as a wahine Māori journalist, it is a TVNZ journalist.
2: He wahine Māori?
1: Yeah, kei te pai. He was employed by TVNZ.
2: Yeah.
1: And quite often has followed a line that has, you know, we said we want to talk about the reset. We want to be able to acknowledge Aorini's maiden speech. And we quite often just, like I said, if it doesn't bleed, it doesn't lead. And this is the type of journalism and media we're seeing at this particular time. There's a lot of positive stuff happening in Te Ao Māori. Yesterday was an awesome day to be us. And we wanted to be able to have that space and to be able to celebrate. We haven't been able to celebrate that actually since she won that particular election because other news have dominated it. And the issues that got continuously brought up by the media are all about the negative viewpoint of Tiwi Māori. And what we're saying is, give us our time to celebrate Aorini coming into the house. Give us our time to be able to celebrate the reset of this waka. And that is exactly what we said to the media before that stand-up happened. And when you break the trust of that, then we don't have too much more to say.
0: And so can I just
2: the relationship between the gallery and politicians, maira no, has been that you hold each other accountable, that the gallery holds you accountable. So, I mean, unless someone's being rude, then any question should really go.
0: Because that wahine Māori is talking about me without me. So first things first is that, you know, we had made it known, we knew we were having an interview with you today. So the first time we wanted to talk about everything was with you because you took the courtesy to talk with us one-on-one. So we decided and we'd actually said before we spoke, look, we're not going to take any questions on that. And we didn't say why. But then what we got is we were in full stream to answer him. We were actually really looking forward because I'd stayed the whole day. So our transparency was actually there. Enjoying that they were there and you know, hearing it for what, even through their own perception, was really great. And so we were getting into full stream. The thing that happens, unfortunately, is that we don't have the relationship with when we ask, please don't come to the kura, please don't come to the shopping centre, please don't turn up, ambush, whatever the words are, and, you know, because we've only been given permission to do it this way and that way, and our priority at the time was Aorini. We were up against it. And so then yesterday, our priority, we made it really clear, we had Hana and we had Aorini. It was their week. And what we were trying to say is, look, we're here to talk to you about everything, but please respect that we have other things, you know, on the path, and we're not getting that respect back. There has to be a reciprocal relationship. So you're right, we want to be transparent. But, you know, someone who wasn't even at, you know, the person concerned wasn't even in the room where we had the reset discussion. So when Lauri's not, he's not pulling me aside, he's protecting me. This little brother would never, ever push me aside or do anything because I'd slap his ears. So, you know, that's not our relationship. What he does, and he'll make sure that I get out there safely because we have been badgered. We have, and I have been triggered, and I'm never triggered with media, by the disrespect and this utu behaviour that it feels like this particular person's on. So I'm just going to put it out there that nobody would never, I mean, he's the least, I'm probably the one that would, you know, push him around. So, I just need to put that kōrero to stop that's because there is there's a demonising.
1: Yeah, it's an interesting
0: and we've seen that language come out, particularly from that camp. Now, just to make
2: it
0: really
2: clear. No, it's just because I watched and to be fair, I was a little bit like, ooh,
0: yeah.
2: What's going on there?
0: Just to be clear, so I asked you the question. We had discussed it and I get annoyed because I was actually really looking forward to the stand-up.
2: I guess the thing is that can a political party really determine what's allowed to be asked?
0: I don't think we're just political people. We're also tangata. We're also part of a movement.
2: But you're politicians. You've been voted in by the people.
0: We're also politicians that had 6-7 other media that weren't doing that. And they respected what we asked because we're having a one-on-one with you. Why would you have a one-on-one with us if we'd already given the lines to everyone else? So, you know, these

0: are some of the things we do to respect media, because we respect you, we respect your skills, we respect you, how you amplify things. We don't always have to agree on what you say, but again, we've never been disrespectful to you.
1: But I've also chased people down the black and white trails.
0: He needed it.
1: And see how that's different. You know, you're asking for something.
0: Yeah, but
1: different.
0: Your difference is you've got to remember when you chased David Seymour down that hallway, you had asked him numerous times to meet. Now that's not what's happened here.
1: Has the media not approached you for responses?
0: No, not that particular
1: responses.
0: One. And when we do have discussion, she breaks everything that we agreed to. And you know what? We're not the only people that do it. We've seen Winston Peters put in demands to be respected. Yeah. We've put in others. And there has to be a degree of reciprocal respect. It can't be just your politicians. You have to be to us. You have to be, Cole, let's do it respectfully to each other.
2: My final comment on this is that the media has done so much harm to our people in the past.
0: Mm.
2: Staff wouldn't have to apologise for the many, many years that they have demonised our people and framed us in a racially profiling manner. And so, of course, we are very protective of how the media treat us, because once it goes online, all you have to do is look through the comments and what it stirs and the unsafe space that particular media creates for our people. You just have to read the comments. And so, of course, we're going to be protective. We're going to be protective of our stories, and we want to make sure that Māori journalism is another one that needs to be invested in, because Māori need to be able to tell these stories in their own space, not Māori duplicating Pākehā media avenues, but in actual fact, Māori being able to tell our stories, because for far too long the media has hurt our people and continuously hurt our people, because you can see in the comments even online now, there are some very, very vicious racist comments that have been made towards not just Debbie and I, but to our people. My kids have to read that. Your kids have to read that. And so we will be protective of our stories, and we will be, because it's tapu to us. Our kōrero is tapu. And so we will make sure that we continue to be the barrier for our people heading forward.
0: I think too, just on that, we determine, and so do our people, on which media matter too. This place here, the media think they're the be-all and end-all. Actually, we've been doing a lot of media. We've done BHN, we've done Wātea, we've done podcasts, we've done international, we've done Pacific, we've done a whole lot.
2: We just
0: haven't done these ones who think that they are the be-all and end-all.
1: Orini Kaipara, she did her maiden speech yesterday. Mm. She took that seat by a landslide, 89%. What learnings are you going to take away for the next election? And have you found someone for Te Tai Rāwhiti?
2: We have.
0: Yeah.
2: Hayley Maxwell.
0: Ikaroa Rāwhiti.
2: She's already been the nominated candidate for, and what a phenomenal.
0: She was with us yesterday.
2: Candidate she will be in that particular space. Well known.
1: How are you going to make that happen again? What are you going to take away? Is it online?
0: We're going to be on the ground. Because you know, even keep sort of saying we're running a online only. Actually, we did an and.
2: Yes.
0: And her community and Ikaroa Rāwhiti are going to own it. They're already mobilising. They were activators. And you've got to remember, the hikoi was driven by our activators on the ground. And she was a critical part of that. Well, so they've been out there showing their strength in the Māori wards. They've been out there mobilising and keeping in and invigorating their volunteers. So just the same, but we've got more time. She's phenomenal.
2: I think the by-election was also a message to the rest of the country, is that the stronghold Labour used to have on those Māori seats is no longer, because that would have had easily swung back to Labour. Our people are the most strategic and intelligent voters in this country, and they're starting to see and want a different voice in these seats. And so Ikaroa Rāwhiti has never fallen to Te Pāti Māori, but I've never seen the growth of the movement in one electorate in a very short period of time. And so when she turned up for her nomination, busloads turned up.
0: Yeah.
2: And we'd never seen that in any other electorate in terms of just the nomination. That was, hundreds of people came to ensure that Hayley was their voice. Mm. And I'm just really excited because Ikaroa Rāwhiti, here we come.
1: Tai hō ka kitea. Tēnā rā atu kōrua.
2: Tēnā kōrua.
3: Mata, with Mihinga Rangi Forbes, an in-depth podcast where newsmakers and Māori commentators unpack the latest political issues impacting Aotearoa. In Season 3, Episode 20, In an extended interview, co-leaders Debbie Ngarewa Pekka and Awiri Waititi discuss their plan to change the government, their priority policies, and how they will steady their waka after one of the most turbulent periods in the party's history.
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1: 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Now, Tāne Rore is accredited with the origin of haka. 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Te hau a rohirohi o Raumati. The summer maiden Hine Raumati and Tāne Rore. And the saying attributed to the haka o Tāne Rore. Tāne Rore's dance refers to the shimmering of the hot air during the summer. Full Tāne Rore. I te mohi o rānei koe.
0: Te wā o te reo, your flavour.
2: I fell for a bar girl. 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
1: Kia tātou te hunga ora. 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
2: I believe that the future is a new horizon where Māori take the lead.
3: Te whāngai I te Māori o tērā Māori tangara, e mana ai a mana motuhake, e tino ai hoki a tino rangatiratanga.
4: Koronei hana 2026.
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0: There's more important things to be doing if we are to build this nation. They're trying to muck around with the Treaty of Waitangi. There is the horse that's bolted. 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And when we do, stand together. 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But we are here.
1: Te ahurea kapahaka o te Tai Tokerau 2026, the annual Te Tai Tokerau Festival 2026, held at Kaitaia College. Mahurangi College.

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1: Kupu hau.
2: Mā nunu. Yes, and let us not mistake it for the wonderful place there in Hokianga where Te Tiriti o Waitangi was signed on the 12th of February 1840. No, this one is Mā Nunu. Now, it's a modifier, and it's strictly speaking, used only of the tide before it begins to ebb. 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Now, in February 1885, at a meeting with John Minister, then of Native Affairs at the time, he expressed his concern about the Māori fishing rights. And when he said, I look upon the land below high water mark as being part of my own garden. My mana over these places has never been taken away. But now, in consequence of the word of the Europeans, that all the land below high water mark belongs to the Queen. People have trampled upon our ancient customs. Mā Nunu.
1: Te wā o te reo, your flavour.
3: Kia tātou te hunga ora. I kaha nei koutou ki te whai mai I te reo karanga o te rā.
4: I believe that the future is a new horizon where Māori take the lead.
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4: 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The day kicks off at 9 a.m. o te whare haka o Tainui, 11 a.m. mihi mihi a te motu, 12:30 p.m. te kauhau a te ariki nui ngā wai honu I te pō, 3 p.m. he manawa tuki te kono he te rātuatahi.
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1: 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Now this situation is followed by the cold south wind of tūtaka ngahau. 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
4: 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The day kicks off at 9 a.m. o te whare haka o Tainui, 11 a.m. mihi mihi a te motu, 12:30 p.m. te kauhau a te ariki nui ngā wai honu I te pō, 3 p.m. he manawa tuki te kono he te rātuatahi.
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6: Kautu, loop that begins at the foothills of Te Rangaroa, around the corners of my mind to meet at Whirinaki, passes Oharotu to the left. Gorse Puti Puti, its blanket of yellow, feeds the eye. Slant of light casts a beam, the beautiful and the bold. 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At her home, Korari Stalk dances in the wind. Tui sips the nectar, his white breast sparkling. 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Mama Spider in the corner weaves her web, her baby's home, amongst the exposed rafters of Makrakapa. My friend Diane sits in her chair I've come to visit as I've done through the years. Let's not divide your coat for 3 pieces of silver. She throws me a wrap to keep me warm, take it with you when you go. There is no better time. While I wipe away the tears that I hope she cannot see, the choke in my throat that this matters so much to me. She is so strong, so sure we be joy one of the other, life well lived amongst community. My heart is warm and filled with many memories, the sun to shine on you and I. Richness of a taniko weave laid before us. Life is love and love is life in its whipped and warp. Where is your sting? O death, a pause, a resting place along the way.
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